Hello, hello, this is Greek Music Express brought to you by the Voice of Greece. Our matinal train is driven by our sound engineer, Efi Georgopoulou, and by myself, Heklis Kanamou. Throughout this week, we are remembering a world-class avant-garde composer who sadly passed away in April 2026 at the age of 80. Welcome aboard Greek Music Express. Our destination, Kyriakos Fetsas Part 2. His albums with a Greek fusion or

My father passed away in 1980 on January 21. He passed away in the year that significant events occurred in my later musical career. He did not hear the clarinet of Manthos Chalkias in Papadia and Samarina and was not happy with the award that I was awarded in Thessaloniki for the soundtrack of the film Paragelia. We were both left with sorrow. I, lost in joy and sorrow, carrying 3.5 decades on my back, still felt out of place, despite the 4.5 years since my return from Paris. This is the start of the biographical background to the music we shall be listening to today and to its creator, Kyriakos Svetsas. We started this journey with the first part of Dreams Rolling. Here comes part two of this forward-oriented fusion tune.

Sfetsa's ads. From the very beginning, at the invitation of Manos Hatzidakis, I worked at the state radio. And there, in the second program, I was given half an hour a week to produce original music. Thus, a six-member group was born, the second program group, with which, for almost 2 years, we recorded, experimented, and finally sought a fusion glossary, while our music was broadcast continuously every week. In 1978, the group did not exist. However, I was looking for a record label solution, guessing that the time had come. And around 1979, I turned to the then director of EMIAL. I thought that he, having lived abroad for years, knew where the aesthetic trends of the time were going, and thus he could appreciate my own parallel explorations. With joy and complete intuition, he opened wide the Columbia Studios to us, and soon, the album Without Borders was released.

The album, Without Borders, was released as an alternative proposal on the same train as the international artistic happening of the time, as well as thanks to the passion and wholehearted participation of a multitude of excellent musicians. Most of them came from the second program group. They surrounded me with deep appreciation, friendship, and trust, Svetsas recalls. Beyond any value in its music, I believe that Without Borders is also a testimony to an ideology, an attitude to life, which, at least for that time, existed and was unprecedented. That is, a joint artistic expression of musicians who suddenly feel useful and essential through their work and capabilities. Of course, no one until then in the field of discography had appreciated or understood that they wanted to make music without money, just for the joy of their art. Today, I can say that Without Borders was like an independent production within the framework of a large commercial company.

Kyriakos Fetsas created the Greek Fusion Orchestra in 1976, a year after his return from France to Greece with the fall of the dictatorship. With Greek Fusion Orchestra, he fulfilled the ambition that he had had since the avant-garde period of his career in Paris back in the 60s. This ambition was to create a work that would expand the boundaries of Greek traditional music and that he could not realize with the musicians there. The result is a progressive jazz fusion masterpiece consisting of complex and exciting compositions and orchestrations. The Greek Fusion Orchestra never played live at that time. In 2018, 41 years later, consisting of Dimitris Marinakis, an original member of the band, and new musicians selected by Kyriakos Fetsas, it began to present its music live in front of the public. The occasion for these appearances was the release of the album Greek Fusion Orchestra Volume 1. In May 2019, the second album, Volume 2, was released, again with global distribution by Teranga Beat label.

George Skintzes notes, Kyriakos Fetsas, in his multifaceted career, managed not only to be recorded by the most important avant-garde composers of Greece, but also to merge rock with jazz and the Greek tradition. Highly original in his compositions, he did not steal ideas, but created on a blank sheet of paper. His compositional work is distinguished by the variety of musical directions and his unique ability for improvisation and experimentation. Kyriakos Fetsas approached music dialectically. Development, contrast, and finally synthesis of his musical ideas. His works were characterized by a dialogue of opposing elements, which led to a new musical unity.

Journalist Skintas explains on the Vima newspaper. Creative music encountered the Greek tradition in such a way that, for example, these two opposing themes are presented, collide, and finally resolve, reflecting the dialectical process, position, opposition, composition. However, his dialectic in composition was not only structural, but also a process of emotional and aesthetic experience. As Fetsas mentioned, we are all tied to tradition, and especially to the part that has to do with creativity. Each of us is tied in our own way, since we perceive the past in relation to the present through our own personal and unique way.

Kyriakos Fetsas defined the relationship between innovation and tradition in practice through the Greek Fusion Orchestra. As he himself notes, I raised the issue of a new musical entity for us 40 years ago, a music that would be Greek and global at the same time. In Greek Fusion Orchestra, Volume 1, unpublished compositions of his from the second half of the 70s are presented, and the work is completed with Volume 2. The composer, without oppressing traditional music or spoiling it, takes it a step further. He leaves aside every folklore idea and transforms it into fusion jazz. The musician's experimental mood emerges with craftsmanship, without creating a feeling of fatigue in the listener. The composer turns his back to academism and presents earthy music. He does not forget funk, unites it with jazz, and lets the wind instruments breathe and the piano play wherever necessary. The jazzy, funky's gypsy pattern and on a folk mode could be heard in every bar.

Καραλή writes on fscene.gr. Κυριάκος Φέτσας reminded us of something harsh but true, that art is not decoration, nor a technical demonstration, nor a product of a non-existent culture. It is a struggle of form, memory and freedom. The relationship of the majority of modern Greeks with music, traditional and contemporary, is by definition wrong. Music, even in its smallest form, which is singing, requires deep knowledge. This completely separate language is not interpreted by like it or not, or by other ideological, political, and aesthetic criteria that come from the field of speech. Speech is insufficient to analyze musical phenomena. Music is analyzed with its own independent codes.

Fetzes tells George Floyrakis in Athens Voice, two geographical areas where I lived and grew up played the most important role, marking my music from the outset, the region of Akarnania and the island of Lefkada, where I moved with my family in the second grade of primary school. In these holy lands, as I call them, I got to know the world of the clarinet and the folk tradition, alongside the world of Ionian and Italian music, bands and opera. The relationship between the two musical worlds was catalytic and evolved effortlessly within me from the beginning in absolute balance. Later, of course, I found other musical paths that I followed, such as jazz, improvisation and contemporary writing. But my goal always remains the same: the creative coexistence of East and West.

Fetzes concludes, I have a kind of special love for Without Borders album, perhaps because after 2 years of work, rehearsals and recordings, I came up with compositional choices that were more complex and aesthetically more advanced. Without Borders, from the point of view of Greek fusion orchestra's interpretation, approaches perfection. The transformation and integration of two traditional themes of a universal nature into the core of a more morphologically complex musical writing excited me as a kind of commitment to risk-taking. My goal was therefore to create a common emotional and cognitive basis between me and the musicians. In other words, to structure a collective aesthetic that would formulate a free musical language. In fact, the Greek Fusion Orchestra, approximately 45 years ago, raised the issue of a new musical existence for us. A music that would be Greek and global.

Well, with On a Folk Mode, I'm afraid that part two of our week-long tribute to music by avant-garde composer Kyriakos Fetsas, who sadly passed away last April, has come to an end. Today, we listen to creations of his from his historic collaboration with the Greek Fusion Orchestra. Now it's time to tell you goodbye with Seliani. From our sound engineer, Efi Georgopoulou, and from myself, Heracles Kanamou, peace and love, and keep believing in the miracle of Greek music.

Good morning, good afternoon or good evening in whichever part of the world you're in. I'm Katerina Badzaki, Christos Vouklakis on sound from Greece to the world. Here are today's top stories. Greece is effectively entering a long pre-election period following Prime Minister Kyriakos Mitsotakis' announcements at the Thessaloniki International Fair, with elections expected in spring 2027. New Democracy is polling voters on the measures, with early findings reportedly showing a cooler response from farmers and business people, but greater approval among pensioners and civil servants. The government is also watching the potential political impact of former Prime Ministers Antonis Samaras and Alexis Tsipras, while Mitsotakis is expected to focus pressure on PASOK. In Turkey, police detained at least 150 people outside Istanbul's Kajayalan courthouse during a planned protest against the widening crackdown on LGBTQ groups. Recent raids across several provinces have targeted associations, businesses and websites. Council of Europe Human Rights Commissioner Michelle O'Flaherty expressed concern and called for the release of people detained for legitimate civil society or human rights work. Turkish Foreign Minister Hakan Fidan says the Ukraine-Russia war spreading into the Black Sea and threatening Turkish citizens is unacceptable. He also called for attacks linked to the US-Iran conflict to stop, saying navigation through the Strait of Hormuz must remain free and regional stability restored. European Commission President Ursula von der Leyen delivers her State of the Union address in Strasbourg on Wednesday with AI, climate change, Ukraine, the Middle East, online child protection and international trade expected high on the agenda. In Greece, prosecutors have upgraded charges against two doctors over the death of singer Yorgos Mazonakis, who suffered cardiac arrest while undergoing plasmapheresis at an Athens clinic. Scrutiny has also focused on claims of qualifications in so-called quantum medicine. The Panhellenic Medical Association is calling for tougher enforcement against misleading advertising of scientifically unsupported treatments. The clinic was reportedly not licensed to perform plasmapheresis. Former Golden Dawn spokesman Ilias Kassidiaris has been released from Domokos prison after completing his sentence for membership of a criminal organization. He signaled plans for a political comeback. Meanwhile, Nikos Mazioti's former leader of the Revolutionary Struggle militant group has been released after 14 years in prison. The United States says he is barred from entering the country. In Crete, an 18-year-old woman accused of seriously injuring her two-week-old baby has been given two more days to prepare her defense. The infant remains in stable but serious condition with severe head injuries. Firefighters are battling the wildfire near Konitsa for a 16th day following another flare-up. Flames have reached the slope opposite Stomio Monastery and descended into the Aos Gorge, where steep terrain is hampering operations. And 74 migrants have been rescued southwest of Gavdos after their dinghy was spotted by a passing freighter. A Frontex vessel brought them safely to Paleochora in Crete. In sports news now, Maria Sakkari has climbed two places to world number 33 following the US Open, and Greece's men produced an impressive 3-1 victory over Slovenia at Eurovolley, putting qualification for the last 16 firmly in their own hands. In culture now, the Greek National Opera's Alternative Stage and the Municipal Regional Theatre of Kavala present The Earthquake in Chile from September the 18th to the 20th. British electronic pioneers Au Tertre perform in Athens on October the 3rd, while South African comedian Masood Boomgaard, a self-help sing, appears at Arch Club on October the 9th. And finally, the weather, rain and thunderstorms are affecting western, central and southern Greece today with temperatures falling. Athens will remain mostly cloudy around 27 to 28 degrees, while Thessaloniki reaches 25 with light rain possible later this evening. Further unsettled weather is expected on Wednesday, particularly across southern Greece and Crete. And that's all from us for now from the Voice of Greece, together with the Athens News Agency. But there will be a new edition of Earth's Voice of Greece news later.

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1: Hello from Athens. Here is the latest news in English from Hellenic news broadcaster ERT and the Voice of Greece. Good morning, good afternoon or good evening in whichever part of the world you're in. I'm Katerina Badzaki, Christos Vouloukakis on sound. From Greece to the world, here are today's top stories. The court handling the Tempe rail disaster is expected to decide next week whether to allow a forensic examination of the station master's seized phone. The prosecutor and the station master's lawyer support scrutiny of calls, messages, apps and deleted material. Families of the 57 victims continued testifying today, with Pavlos Asilanidis accusing investigators of serious failures, particularly over the deadly fire that followed the collision. Greece is meanwhile entering a prolonged pre-election period, with national elections expected in spring 2027. Early polling reportedly suggests the government's Thessaloniki economic measures have received a cooler response from farmers and businesses, but greater approval from pensioners and civil servants. New Democracy is also assessing the possible impact of Adonis Samaras and Alexis Tsipras, while focusing political pressure on PASOK. In Turkey, at least 150 people were detained outside Istanbul's Kaglayan courthouse during a protest against a widening crackdown on LGBTQ groups. Council of Europe Human Rights Commissioner Michelle O'Flaherty has expressed concern and called for the release of those detained for legitimate civil society work. Turkish Foreign Minister Hakan Fidan says any speed of the Russia-Ukraine war into the Black Sea threatening Turkish citizens is unacceptable. He also called Foreign Minister Hakan Fidan says any speed of the Russia-Ukraine war into the Black Sea threatening Turkish citizens is unacceptable.

0: Athens clinic reportedly not licensed for the procedure. Medical authorities are also demanding tougher action against misleading claims surrounding scientifically unsupported treatments. Former Golden Dawn spokesman Ilias Kassidiaris has been released from prison after completing his sentence for membership of a criminal organization and has signaled a possible political comeback. Also, former revolutionary struggle leader Nikos Mazyotis has also been released after 14 years. US Ambassador Kimberly Guilfoyle condemned his release and called for vigilance against political violence. More than 35,000 pensions are being recalculated by EFCA because of errors or incomplete data. Where corrections result in increases, retroactive payments are expected to average around 3,000 euros, with some considerably higher. In Crete, an 18-year-old accused of seriously injuring her two-week-old baby has been given another 2 days to prepare her defense. The infant remains in a stable but serious condition. Near Konica, firefighters are battling the wildfire for a 16th day after another flare-up sent flames towards the Aos Gorge and the slope opposite Stomio Monastery. And 74 migrants have been rescued southwest of Gavdos and taken safely to Paliochora. In sports news now, Maria Sakkari has climbed two places to world number 33 following the US Open, and Greece's men defeated Slovenia 3-1 at Eurovolley, putting qualification for the last 16 firmly in their own hands. In culture now, the Greek National Opera's Alternative Stage and the Municipal Regional Theatre of Kavala present The Earthquake in Chile from September the 18th to the 20th, and electronic music pioneers Altaire perform in Athens on October the 3rd, followed by South African comedian Masood Boomgaard appearing as self-help sing on October the 9th. And finally, the weather. Rain and thunderstorms are affecting mainly western, central and southern Greece, with temperatures lower. Athens is cloudy with some light rain and temperatures around 26 degrees, while Thessaloniki reaches around 25 with a chance of light rain. On Wednesday, unsettled conditions shift mainly towards the southern Peloponnese, Crete, the Cyclades and Dodecanesa. And that's all from us for now from the Voice of Greece, together with the Athens News Agency. But there will be a new edition of Earth's Voice of Greece news later. Tomorrow now, that is, 4 p.m. Greek local time. I'll be here with you with the latest updates. I'm Katerina Badzaki. Christopher Youklakis on sound. Stay safe, stay tuned, stay curious. And again, thank you for listening.
1: Η φωνή της Ελλάδας ακούγεται παντού.